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0: This is the mojo hand, the Louisiana voodoo charm, the winning boy's magic. 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Take it, baby. Take it and go up there and do your stuff. I'm giving you all the magic I got.
1: What shall I do? Then you can call.
2: Who's next up there?
1: On your mother.
2: Who's coming on up?
3: Who's gonna get their head?

Well, well, well. Who sent you here? Can't talk, little man? Bet can't play none either.

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1: What do you see when you turn out the light?
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